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0: is 1407 to Wellesley Control. 1407. Motor vehicle stop. It's going to be Washington Street in front of the station. Mass Reg, Victor over Echo, 42 Tango Juliet. That's VE 42 TJ. It's a gray Tesla.
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0: 11 Ledgeway, check's okay. 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
2: 9 East at
1: Kingsbury.
2: Sir, 40 William Street for some suspicious activity, two suspicious vehicles entering the garage. And if you could give me a 2, I can give you more information.
1: Roger.

1411 to Wellesley Control. 1411. I'm on Cedar Street right now. I can head to 40 William as well to back him up if I need to.

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1411 to 1417. 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
0: Officer Harrison, I checked the entirety of the parking garage. No vehicles matching that description. You can show both hands clear.
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1: Washington 3-5, travel place.
0: Sir, 100 circle for 5 to 6 12-year-old kids that are ding-dong-dishing people's houses.

0: 1411 to 1410, you can disregard. I should be all set.
1: Roger, canceling from Garden.
2: Control has it.
0: 1411 to Wellesley, control.
2: 1411.
0: Spoke to a group of young youths on hundreds. They stated they would head back to their friend's house and knock it off for the night.
2: Received.

Berkeley Fire Alarm is dispatching. Engine 2. Medic 1. Medical. Stroke. 500 Worcester Street. Wellesley Fire Alarm is dispatching. Engine 2. Medic 1. Medical. Stroke. 500 Worcester Street. Timeout. 2214.

0: Well, Medic One's on.
1: Medic One, show you on responding 500 Worcester Street for the 70-year-old male appears to be having a stroke. 2215.

fire alarm, the medical one, just an update from the RP. It's a 70-year-old male, unable to speak from the right-hand side, no motor functions on the right side. No visible drooping as of now.

0: responding.
1: Engine 2, have you on responding all operators responding 500 Worcester Street with a 70-year-old male having a stroke once again. Unable to speak on the right side and lost motor function on the right side of the body. No drooping currently, 2217.

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1: File alarm answering, what's the street command?
0: Medics transport 1 in Newton Wellesley, firefighter on board. Engine's clear, terminate, what's the street command?
1: Medics transporting 1 to Newton Wellesley with a firefighter on board, engine 2 clear, command terminated, 22.
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1: 1404, Cedar Street at 90.
0: Sir, 9 up Bancroft, got a 911 call, two youths ran away from the random school.
1: Richie. Do we have a description or direction of travel for the two youths?
0: Sir, they're not in a vehicle, they're sitting. Right at the intersection 9 of Bancroft. It's going to be an Alexander and a Nola. The Brandon School did not contact us. This was called in by the two of the youths.
2: Roger. Contact Brandon, please let them know and have them come down and get them. And send a second unit.
0: Received. Over control 1415.
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0: 1415, you want to just go up old Route 9. I'm going to continue to take a right on. Continue on 9.
1: Roger.

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1: 1415.
0: Did they give you a more precise location than 9 at Bancroft? I'm off at 9 at Bancroft, and they're not sitting anywhere that I can see at this moment.
1: Stand by. My partner's on the line with them right now.
0: Scratch that. I've been off with them.
1: Receive 1404. 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
0: Roger.

0: close the control to 1415.
1: 1415.
0: Be advised, just spoke with the Brandon School. The representative is on his way to you to pick the students up.

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1: Roger.

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1: 1415.
0: Ma'am, just so you have it, got a call from Natick. They got in contact with the Brandon School Drive supervisor. It's about 6 minutes out.
1: Roger, if you throw them on the phone, just let them know that we're on Longfellow on Bancroft.
0: Receive.

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1: 1404.
0: Both youths have been picked up by the supervisor of the Brandon School and are on their way. Make sure both units clear. I'll take an last unit over the air.
1: Receive.

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0: Sir, could you start towards 20 Deerfield Road? Got a call from an RP whose wife is at that address right now. RP's not on scene. Got an alarm activation on the app for a window that was open and closed.
1: 20 Deerfield, received.
0: Wellesley Control 1429.
1: 1429, I had that from the square.
0: Units responding 20 Deerfield, just be advised. Wife is upstairs in the master bedroom. There is a 7-year-old female and a 5-year-old in the home.
1: Proceed to 1429. This is called in by the husband that's not on scene, though.
0: Affirmative, sir. The husband's not on scene currently on business in Atlanta.

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1: 1412.
0: On arrival, 20 Deerfield.
1: Okay.

0: Twyla. Yes, that's going to be 20 Deerfield Road, and she's not recognizing that address, but we do have it on the map.
1: Did it say what window it was?
0: Affirmative, it did say it was the dining room window.
2: I'm with the homeowner.

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1: He's coming around the back left side of the home. I think I have some sort of animal.

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1: 1412.
0: Exterior and interior check of the home. Check's okay. Hope you're clear.
1: Received.

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1: 1415.
0: Motor vehicle signs for 9 West, right at Red Emperor Cliff, it's going to be on Mass Ridge for November Echo Romeo 184 and ER 18 on a Greyhound Pilot.
1: Received.

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1: Closed until 1412, Weston.
0: 185 Linden Street, Qdoba, for the back door alarm.
1: Qdoba, received.
0: Closed the control to 1429.
1: Well, it'll be 1429 Ave, Qdoba.
2: Well, it'll be 1404 to Wellesley Control.
1: 1404.
2: I'll be out with 1415.
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1: 1450.
0: Yeah, let's be clear, there'll be a civil side issue to the other vehicle.

Officer Burke to Wellesley Control. Officer Burke. I'll be clear my detail. Received.

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1: McDonald's.
0: Officer Wagner and I will be off that detail, Valley Road.
1: Okay.

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0: Yep.
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1: 04.
0: Motor vehicle stop, Wash at Prescott, coming out of New Hampshire Ridge, 541-7489, 541-7489 on a tan Mazda.

Wellesley 1404 to Wellesley Control. 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

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I'll be 490 Wash, Massachusetts. 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
0: 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This concludes the town of Wells Fargo.

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Engine 2. 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Residential fire alarm. 105 Hampshire Road. Wellesley fire alarm is dispatching. Engine 2. Fire. Residential fire alarm. 105 Hampshire Road. 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
0: 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And you can just play out that with the
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Houston 10, to hold the control. 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

1410 to Walls of Control. 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
1: Okay.
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1: 1415.
0: If you could let MLP know that at 409 Weston Road there's a low-hanging wire passerby just informing.
1: Receive. Do we need fire to go up there now, or?
0: No, it doesn't seem like it's too bad. I don't know if it's an electrical wire. I'm driving by it now. I'll let you know.

0: 1415, what will be control?
1: 1415.
0: Yeah, if you could just send fire down. The passerby is just worried a child riding his bike is going to grab it and possibly get electrocuted. It's connected to one of the light poles directly at 409 Weston Road. And I can stand by around the area as well.
2: To hold the control.
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G3. Fire. Electrical wires down. 409 Weston Road. Wellesley fire alarm is dispatching. G3. 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Electrical wires down. 409 Weston Road. Timeout. 912.

Roger, respond 409 Western Road for the low hanging wire at 914.

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0: Sir, I'm not having anything come back on 1 Alpha Golf 58 Hotel. I did run it apportioned and regular. Nothing coming back.
1: Breezy, stand by. He's got the registration paperwork in hand. 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
0: Fleet clear of the stop verbal to Mass LLN Sierra 760-79435. Again, S760-79435, and I'll be clearing my post with 2.

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1: Okay. The stop will be a written warning as speed to Mass OLN Sierra Alpha 3991086. 3 SA 3991086, and I'll be clear on my post with one violator.
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0: Patrick.
1: Well, the college reports are our contract site there. They don't know if they set it up or not.
0: Okay, on the message, there's definitely no.
1: What they said was that there are contractors there, but they don't know if they set it up or not.
0: Okay, keep everyone responsible.

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0: Be clear of the stop with a written warning to Mass Olin, Sierra Alpha 977-0382. Again, SA 977-0382.
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1: My message Pond Road.
0: 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Engine's clear. Returning command terminated.
1: Another working system reset, car. 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Command terminated.

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1: I'll do 23.
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1: I'll be out on Great Plain Ave just for the radar for recording.

0: 1406.
1: Ma'am, can you check mobile mark? 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
1: 14-10.
0: I'll be clear to stop with a written warning to Methyl and Sierra Alpha 908-1352. 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
0: 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We're familiar with this party. 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
1: 1405.
0: I'll be Forrest at Wellesley Ave, Forrest Select Traffic Enforcement.
2: 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I'm clear.

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0: 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You got that?
1: Yeah, we're listening to it now.
0: The expressway about to take the Purchase Street exit if it goes anywhere.
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Smoke showing from the box. 1030 companies have smoke showing from a two-story commercial on Temple Street. 1042.

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0: Yeah, stop number one all set, two pallets.
1: Okay, you got room for two more at the second location, correct?
0: We'll do our best.

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I'm Boston 3842. It's going to be 1873 River Street. 1873 River Street on the 1030 on 3842 on car 10. Our companies are working on the box. Fires in the basement. Two-story commercial. 1045, 251.

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0: Obviously, there'll be a written warning issued to the RO.

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1: Yeah.
0: Can you show me clear my traffic post, 0 violators?

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I'll be clear of the stop. Rim warning, Mass OLN, Sierra Alpha 5710650, SA 5710650.

0: Wellesley, 1415 to Wellesley Control.
1: 1415.
0: Motor vehicle stop Route 9 West, right after Roberts Road. It's going to be on that stretch, 3 Echo November 963. 3EN963 on a blue GMC.

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0: 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The lot out of Milford.

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0: Motor vehicle stop 9 West in front of the Gulf Station, Mass Reg 4 Tango Tango Hotel 56. Again, 4 TTH 56 on a gray Prius.

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1: 1415.
0: Both units will be clear of the stop. The party has active insurance. 1410 spoke with his insurance company online. There was a mix-up on how he had to get the plate to the RNC.

0: 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Can you show me clear of the stop? 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
0: Can you tell me clear to stop? 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
0: Respond to the College Club overflow lot, Wellesley College, for a male party sleeping in his car. This Wellesley College officer is on scene there.
1: Wellesley 1415 to Wellesley 1406. I can take that for you if you want. I'm on Route 9. Tell you, thank you.
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0: With fire, 10 Winslow Road, residential fire alarm called by the resident. No reports of smoke or fire.
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2: Engine 2, fire, residential fire alarm, 10 Winslow Road. Wellesley fire alarm is dispatching. Engine 2, fire, residential fire alarm, 10 Winslow Road. Timeout, 1310.

Near Sam Winslow, the fire elevation called in by the resident. It says that there is no smoke or fire, but not sure what's going on.

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1: Vehicle's coming back active. It's all set. The ON's coming back to a John Atwood 41552 active out of Natick. Two on the BOP. Both are OUIs. First in 08, second in 2021.

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2: Got it. 1075 at Somerville on arrival on Canal Street. Don't have a numeric. I do believe it is a hotel. 1340 out. Okay, second alarm at Somerville. Canal Street. No numeric yet. Second alarm at Somerville. Canal Street.

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1: Could you call the RP back? Somebody's home.
2: I will attempt to. This is call number 5 headquarters.
1: 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She may have driven to fire headquarters and they're not back yet. I'll stand by.
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0: En route to the second alarm in Somerville.
1: 10-4, you're 88. Second alarm in Somerville. 375 Canal Street, which is in Assembly Row. And early information is it is possibly a six-story condominium-type building. That's unconfirmed as of yet. 1346, citywide.
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1: Go right ahead, Michael.
2: Heavy smoke show on standby.
1: You're on approach. You got heavy smoke. 10-4. Try to give us a little bit of a report, Mike, if you can.

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Dodge City Rider, an update from command on the second alarm at Somerville. Fire's on the 8th floor, mid-rise section of a high-rise building. It involves gas grill equipment and the structure around the gas grill. The fire is gas-fed at this time. Company's stretching. That's in Somerville on the second alarm, 375 Canal Street. Fire's on the 8th floor, outdoor cooking area involving gas grills in the structure around the gas grills. All companies are working. 1349.

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1: Got to find a 12-story hotel called The Row. You got moderate smoke showing now. Looks like companies are making good progress.
0: 10-4, the building is 12 stories in total. 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Companies are making progress. They got water on the fire.

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0: tell you what, Sylvia probably will hold. 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
1: Probably will hold from 211 on scene. Company's making excellent progress. You probably will hold time, 13:53.

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0: 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I'll find you.

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1: You got a progress report yet at this time?
0: A few updates for command, but go right ahead.
1: Your address, your box is a 12-story occupied Class A hotel. Had a one-room fire, room and contents, sprinklers kept it intact. Companies have knocked on the fire. They're doing smoke evacuation of the building. Primaries are all negative, and probably will hold. Okay.
0: That's 498. Report received loud and clear on the second alarm in Somerville. Probably will hold time. Citywide, 1411 hours, 251.

0: Yeah, so anyway, I just to let you know, at fresh night, there was a roof deck fire on the, I think it's like a sixth or seventh floor on this, okay? And it did not get into the building.
1: 10-4, command reported the 8th floor, and it was an outdoor cooking area consisting of gas grills and the structure around the cooking area.
0: Affirmative, that's correct. The wrong information is initially there, but that's the correction.
1: Time is 14:12.
0: Well, we tied up here a little bit.
1: 10-4.

Somerville to report, it's the second alarm 1664. The fire's been knocked down, all companies working. Company's overhauling, 1664.

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0: Seven primary answers.
1: Denim, our engine 30 was on scene for a possible mulch fire, grass fire, in the area of Millennium Park, and they stated it was across the river, maybe the riverside section of Dedham, across from Millennium Park. They could see it across the river there.
0: Bracey, we've been there for hours now. We have a large fire in the woods off of Needham Street.
1: Okay, 1504.

0: 1410 12 is in control.
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0: My apologies, I forgot to call off, but I just spoke with those parties at length. They will be leaving the parking lot area and are not causing a nuisance at this time.

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1: Can you check Chris Grove for solicitors? One solicitor call states it's a white male with a blue button-up shirt trying to solicit pest control. He states that the gentleman said he had a state ID and flashed a card, but he didn't think it was legit.
0: Richard.

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1: Working cut.
0: It's showing clear. 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
1: 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Lynn reports a working fire at box 316, fire location 15 Jefferson Street. Channel 2 is the fire down. Again, Lynn reports a working fire at box 316.

0: for the units on City Way, 1075, the city of 315 Jefferson Street, 15 Jefferson Street, dip on 316.
1: Badly broken. You're unreadable, but the 1075 in Lynn is a 1020. John and Yalo, all companies returning. That's in Lynn, they had a 1075, but it's a 1020. They signed the all out with all companies returning a quarter, 1600 hours.

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1: Okay.
0: Chelsea, this is Revere. We're returning you latitude with that thing.

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0: 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That's confirmed accidental by the homeowner.
2: Wellesley Control 1418.
3: Wellesley 1418, answer.
2: Sir, can you head to 10 Denton Road, meet with the homeowner, Stephen, regarding an animal of some kind in his car engine? Vehicle is off.
3: Received, Denton.
4: Well, Control, you stand by a copy of Colorado Weston. Rodriguez, 3306, white Hispanic female wearing black sweatpants, pink top. She does not have shoes on. She does not have any ID with her. She does not have a license with her. She does not have a phone with her. Last seen in the area of Crescent Street, which is off of Route 20 in Weston. Again, this can be PQ arrest for domestic A&B. Juan Rodriguez, 3306, no shoes. She's a white Hispanic female wearing black sweatpants and a pink top. It's happened on Crescent Street in Weston, which is right up on Route 20, closer to the Waltham line. Waltham Control 1407.
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0: I'm with at Westgate, approaching Westminster. Two scooters weaving in on traffic. No helmets, no plates.
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1: Wellesley fire alarm is dispatching. Engine 1. 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Residential fire alarm. 69 High Ledge Avenue. Wellesley fire alarm is dispatching. Engine 1. Fire. Residential fire alarm. 69 High Ledge Avenue. Timeout. 1643.

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1: Engine 1, you have 69 Highland Jeff for the fire alarm activation call sent to fire headquarters by the resident district.
2: Wellesley 14207 to Wellesley Control.
3: 07.
2: I checked Route 9 westbound from Westgate Road all the way down past Weston Road. No sign of anyone riding scooters. Looks like they're GOA. I'll be clear and I can take High Ledge.
3: Received. Wellesley Control 1410.
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0: 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Advice given. The party's satisfied.
1: 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This is a faulty detector. Engine 1 is clear. Return to command terminated.
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Would that be Hardwood Road?

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Prescott just sent from Wash, Mass 3, Golf Yankee, Echo 36, 3GYE 36, on a blue Ford Bronco.

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1: So Route 9 East just in from Natick, report of at least one motorcycle, a couple of motorcycles I believe, with passengers not wearing helmets, weaving in and out of traffic.
0: Roger.

0: Wellesley 1407 to Wellesley Control. I'm going to be making the flip at Kingsbury Street. They just went 9 eastbound past Kingsbury Street. It looks like there's two motorcycles with passengers on the back with no helmets. I'm going to attempt to stop them, and you can start another unit my way.
1: Receive, Wellesley Control 2, 1416.
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3: West by Bancroft. I have that.
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1: 1407.
0: I'm behind them, 9, approaching Oakland Street. They're not stopping.
2: 1403 to 1407.
0: Go ahead, sir.
2: If they're refusing to stop, we won't pursue a motorcycle or moped.
0: Roger, I'll be calling it off.
3: Receive Wells Control, has it. Wells Control's 1410.

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1: 1407.
0: Could you assign me an OF for the motorcycle incident? I don't need it over the air.
2: John, they're in the news now. I don't know if they're motorcycles. They're like a hybrid. They're not going very fast. They're just using all lanes and blowing through all the red lights.

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0: Wash at Eaton Court, Mass 2 November Golf, Lima 52, to NGL 52. It's on a Jeep SUV black.

0: 1407, the Wellesley Control. Can you just advise Newton that it looks like they were heading that way?
1: Repeat.
2: Good night, Elliot. Now, there's only two of them.

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0: Sir, the area of Summit Road and Granite, report of a solicitor. This is a white male party, mid-20s, wearing a gray t-shirt with dark pants. He states he's from an extermination company, and the caller stated he's also been seen videotaping the homes.
1: Roger.
0: Control 1418.
2: Lovely, 1418 report.
0: Sir, he also head to the area, Summit and Granite, for the solicitor videotaping homes.

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0: Be on a motor vehicle stop. 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Again, 5 BVJ 53 on a gray Toyota sedan. I'll be off in the area. 1407 to Wellesley Control. Was that a white male, gray shirt, wearing a baseball cap, dark pants?
1: Affirmative. They didn't mention the baseball cap, but the rest of the description matches.
0: All right, I'm going to be out with them.
1: Received.

0: 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Do you have an updated location, or is it just at that intersection?
1: Stand by. In front of, I believe it's 8 Summit.

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0: He's at 8 Granite.

0: firearm at one. Medic 1's arriving at the hospital. Be advised, we're going to be delayed replacing medication.
1: I will be clear with a written warning issued to Massillon, Sierra Alpha 115-1098. Again, SA 115-1098.

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0: You can show me clear. I spoke to the supervisor of this company on the phone and advised them of the law. They're going to be getting the solicitors out of town for the night, and they're going to inquire about the permits.
1: Received, sir. The RP at 34 Summit did wish to speak to an officer briefly, if you could slide that way.
0: Okay, received.

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0: 1418 report.
1: Can you give a party a call back in regard to a incident that has happened? There was a vehicle that cut him off right behind at Brook Street and caused him to hit a curb. He has all of it on video.
0: Appreciate it.

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1: 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That'll be a written warning to the RO.

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0: With fire medics 11 Pleasant Street for our female party in her 30s having an allergic reaction to almond milk.
1: Roger.
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1: 167, you can show us responding to 11 Pleasant Street for the emergency action.
0: We see if it's going to be a 30-year-old female having an allergic reaction to almond milk at 1812.
2: Wellesley 1407 to Wellesley Control.
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2: Do you know if an EpiPen has been administered?
3: Negative, they don't have one.

0: Joe responding.
1: 51 John responding. 11 Pleasant Street, 30 RPM, allergic reaction to almond milk. She does not have an EpiPen with her at 1813.

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1: 1407.
0: Just for the update, she's outside talking right now. Doesn't appear that she needs an EpiPen. Their medics will evaluate.
2: And you want answering?
3: Just be advised, please don't you see that that party is outside waiting. She is talking. Not in, no closing of the throat or anything.
2: Greasy, thank you.
3: Coastal 167. File under Coastal 167.
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1: 07.
0: You can show me clear. Medics are still on scene. They'll update.
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The wait for the late firefighter Robert C. Kane, Gilbert Fresh Company 2, who was killed in the line of duty. Will be held Sunday, May 31st, 2026. 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Metro 5, District 13. The wait for the late firefighter Robert D. King, killed by President Company 2, who was killed in line of duty, will be held Sunday, May 31st, 2026, from the St. Teresa Avila Catholic Church, 4078 Ministry, West Rock, Freedom, Kansas, from 15 to 1900 hours. 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
0: 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Two construction workers were advised of the town bylaw. They're packing up and heading out.

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